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1: When you walk in the bar and you're dressed like a star, rocking your F me pumps.

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I'm like a shipping tycoon, full of promise. I'm a salamander, short riff lover boy, causing grief with the bleeding eyes. I'm a turgid, messed up little goat spitting on your horrible ill. And you can't ship me out, cause you can't catch me, cause you're too slow. No one cares. I'm Miami.

I'm the sausage man, the shadow licker. 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The timeless whisper, the glassy dude. I'm the science of all that's wrong, and I'm making you think that you doubt everything you love. But I'm here to stay.

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I'm Morgan Freeman. I come master of neon angels. I'm the night chef. The eye doctor. Mr. Maserati.

0: 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Była to audycja Parlamentu Europejskiego.
1: A Greek, German and British consortium has won the 2023 Daphne Caruana Galizia Prize for Journalism. The investigation took an in-depth look into the events surrounding the Adriana shipwreck, which occurred on the 14th of June 2023 off the coast of Pylos in southwestern Greece. Over 600 migrants who had left Libya in the fishing boat some days earlier died in the sinking.
2: Liberté d'expression.
3: Freie Meinungsäußerung.
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6: Di la verità anche se la tua voce trema.
7: Daphne Caruana Galizia.
1: The title of the winning article was Under the Unwatchful Eye of the Authorities Deactivated Cameras, Dying in the Darkest Depths of the Mediterranean. The joint investigation by the Greek investigative outlet Solomon, in collaboration with the German NGO Forensis, the German public broadcaster ARD, and the British newspaper The Guardian, revealed how the deadliest migrant shipwreck in recent history happened as a consequence of the actions taken by the Greek Coast Guard. It also revealed inconsistencies in the Greek authorities' official accounts. The journalists collected accounts from over 20 survivors of the shipwreck, consulted court documents, and spoke to sources from the Coast Guard. The findings revealed that rescue opportunities were missed and offers of assistance ignored, while the survivors' testimonies indicate that it was the Greek Coast Guard's attempts to tow the fishing vessel that ultimately caused it to sink. The Greek Coast Guard denied that it tried to tow the boat. Forensis reconstructed the events of that fateful night using an interactive 3D model of the boat, data from the Coast Guard's log, and the testimony of the Coast Guard vessel's captain. They also used flight path information, maritime traffic data, satellite imagery and videos taken by nearby shipping vessels, and other sources. When accepting the prize on behalf of the winning consortium, Ileana Papangeli of Solomon said,
8: "We hope this award helps bring recognition to survivors and the people who lost family members and loved ones in the Pylos shipwreck, and that these deaths have not gone unnoticed and will not go unpunished."
1: During the award ceremony, European Parliament President Roberta Metsola said,
9: "The European Parliament will continue to stand by Daphne's family on the side of truth seekers, on the side of justice, of independent journalism. We have demanded answers, we have scrutinized, and we have legislated. And we will continue to legislate to ensure that our Europe is a space where journalists are able to work free from fear, from harassment, from violence, from murder."
1: This was the third edition of the prize. The award aims to recognise outstanding in-depth journalistic work that promotes EU principles and values. It was established in honour of Daphne Caruana Galizia, the Maltese journalist, blogger and anti-corruption activist who was assassinated in 2017. She had been investigating money laundering, links between the online gambling industry and organised crime, and Malta's citizenship by investment scheme. In mid-October 2017, she was killed near her home by a bomb that had been planted under the seat of her car.

0: Podcastjaink meghallgathatók webrádió szolgáltatásunk a Europel Radio weboldalán.
1: Against the backdrop of the ever-intensifying race for global technological dominance, where artificial intelligence, 5G, and green technologies are key to technological advancement, the EU recognizes the need for a robust response. With this in mind, in 2020, the European Commission launched a strategy known as a New Industrial Strategy for Europe. The objective? To make EU industry greener, more digital, and more globally competitive, while also reinforcing the EU's industrial and strategic autonomy. The reality is that the EU has been lagging behind other global players such as China in critical technologies. In response to the perceived gap in innovation and the production and adoption of such technologies, the Commission made a proposal to establish the Strategic Technologies for Europe platform, known as STEP for short. STEP is a tailored response to address the substantial investment needs of EU industries and aims to ensure that they not only catch up with global leaders, but also secure a leading position on the international stage. You're listening to Raising the Game, Better Legislation. In this episode, we're exploring the Strategic Technologies for Europe platform. We'll explore how STEP aims to strengthen EU sovereignty, reduce its strategic dependencies, and pave the way for a more competitive and resilient EU in the ever-evolving landscape of technology. Countries around the world are taking specific action to support industries that strive to achieve net zero emissions and advanced digital technologies. For instance, in 2023, Canada introduced the Made in Canada plan, which includes a toolkit for investment in the clean economy. China, meanwhile, is positioning itself as a global leader in both the economic and technological fields. Its Made in China 2025 industrial plan aims to enhance competitiveness by improving the country's position in global manufacturing, developing new technologies, and reducing reliance on foreign suppliers. As a response to such plans, the Strategic Technologies for Europe platform would direct funding to projects that support the development and manufacturing of deep and digital technologies such as artificial intelligence and machine learning, clean technologies that harness renewable energy sources such as solar and wind power, and biotechnologies such as biopharmaceuticals. Within the context of the green and digital transitions, STEP is also designed to help the EU reduce. But how will the EU